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1: This is Rory, the fish and chippies.

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I listen to their stories.

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1: Oak Ridge, Tennessee. 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It's called Industry.

The Clash is currently playing 2 weeks of sold-out concerts at Bonds here in New York. They're about to present a song off their current triple record album, Sandinista. It's called The Magnificent Seven. Please welcome them to the show.

0: Άλλοι διάλεξαν συχνότητα. 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
1: Close. 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He never looks at me. 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